That's Force MDs. And dropping six to number 36 this week with Tender Love. 11 weeks on the countdown. It's still pretty hot. Now, here's a song from the weekly top 40 with even more staying power. 13 weeks. Number 35, Sly Fox, and Let's Go All the Way.

And the duo of Gary Cooper and Michael Camacho there with Let's Go All The Way. Dropping 13 to number 35 on the weekly Top 40 Countdown. It is Mother's Day weekend. Hope you're doing something special for a mother somewhere. At number 34, here are the Jets. Five brothers, three sisters from the South Pacific island of Tonga. And they go from ages 11 years old through 19. They got a hit called Crush On You.

0: The Jets, and I Got a Crush on You. Their family name is actually Wolfgram, but they thought the singing Wolfgrams would be kind of stupid, so they chose the Jets. And they go up 6 to number 34 on the countdown this weekend. We have the song that was recorded just to fill out an album that became a smash coming up next. Also, we're taking calls here at the radio station. If you need anything at all, just give us a call. Hello?
1: A wealthy couple has a bad year in the stock market, and they're looking for ways to cut back on their lifestyle.
0: Mm-hmm.
1: The husband says, you know, if you could only learn to cook, we could fire the chef.
2: Yeah.
1: And his wife says, yeah, and if you could learn how to make love, we could get rid of the gardener.
2: Yeah.

Happy birthday. If you're counting your candles this weekend, happy birthday to you. You're sharing it with people like Stevie Wonder. He'll be 36 on Tuesday. Remington Steele himself, Pierce Brosnan, will be 34 this coming week. Tony Tennille has now turned 43. That is also exactly half the total number of teeth she has. And this is Rick D's Billy Ocean, number 26. There'll be sad songs to make you cry. Sometimes.

The man is looking ever so fine in his neatly trimmed goatee. Yay, Billy Ocean. And there'll be sad songs to make you cry. He's now up 9, number 26 on the weekly Top 40 countdown. Bob Seger checks in at number 25, a song that some claim sounds identical to Bob's hit 2 years ago called Even Now. See what you think. Here's American Storm.

Wing along, Silver Bullet Band. That's Bob Seger and his band, down 7 to number 25. And this is the weekly Top 40 Countdown. Happy Mother's Day 86 to you. And if you want to know what mothers want the most this Mother's Day, listen to this. Most mothers in the survey said that they wanted either to be taken out to dinner or jewelry. Remember that? On to number 24, here's Starship, and Tomorrow Doesn't Matter.

Starship with some romance for you. And tomorrow doesn't matter tonight. They're up 7 to number 24 on the weekly top 40. Speaking of Starship, they do have a romantic in the group, Craig Chiquiso. And he proposed to his wife, Kim Wittenmeyer, underwater on the floor of the ocean in Hawaii. They were scuba diving and Craig planted a bell, a ship's bell, and had an engraved message, "Will you marry me?" on it. After that, she gave the thumbs up sign with her gloved scuba hand. And they'll be married in about a week and a half. All right. Coming up, we have our highest jumping song of the week on the weekly Top 40 countdown. Stay right here.

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1: The Weekly Top 40. 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I'm not kidding about this. It's the Wimmy Diddle Competition, whatever that is. It's taking place in Asheville, North Carolina right now. And it's Fruits Ahoy in Stillwell, Oklahoma. The Stillwell Strawberry Festival, and they are just juicy and delicious. The big game events at Boyne City, Michigan. The annual Mushroom Hunting Championships are going on now. Is this a great country or what? On to the countdown is chosen by Radio and Records Magazine. At number

That's a husband and wife vocal team right there on the Weekly Top 40. More wife than husband. It's Valerie Day and her husband John. I Can't Wait. New shoes. And I wouldn't kid you about how they got their name. They were wallpapering their house. They were arguing over a name. And they saw shoes on the wallpaper and came up with New Shoes. That's it. Up 4 to number 15 on the countdown. You know, on this day of high-tech recording techniques and what they call overdubs and punching in the vocal and all that stuff, it's great to know a band who really likes to get into the studio and do a song in one take, everybody playing at the same time. This is the band right here, The Stones, number 14.

0: Shuffle.
1: The Stones, the world's premier rock and roll band. They got some background vocal help from Bobby Womack, Tom Waits, Jimmy Cliff, one of the better reggae singers. They're down 7 to number 14. Yes, this is the weekly Top 40 Countdown. And the British group Level 42. They made their film debut recently. It was a cameo appearance in a thriller called The Fantasist. And they got a hit at number 13. This is

Rock and Rollers from the Isle of Wight. It's level 42 on the weekly top 40, and Something About You, up 3 to number 13. Let me test your mind. How many brain cells are living on this Mother's Day weekend? Can you name the Mamas and the Papas' only number one hit? All right, think about that, and also realize we have some D's.

From London, it's the Outfield, who have never been to an American baseball game, and they tell us they really don't care to see one. Your Love, moving up one to number five on the countdown this weekend. And one of the most talented songwriters over the last 10 or 15 years has to be Linda Creed. If you don't know the name, she wrote hits like You Make Me Feel Brand New, One-of-a-Kind Love Affair for the Spinners, Rubber Band Man. And a few weeks ago, sadly enough, Linda died at the age of 37 of cancer. And of all the hits she ever wrote, she said her favorite was one she wrote back in 1977. And as fate would have it, the song has been reborn up to number four all over the USA. And Linda Creed, this is for you, Whitney Houston, the greatest love of all.

0: Oh, what a set of pipes. Whitney Houston, the greatest love of all. And as we speak, Whitney is in San Francisco at the Trey Virgo Studios working on her next album. She's up 1 to number 4 on the weekly Top 40 Countdown. This is Rick Dees and the artist who is going after a record 5 straight number one songs. Wait a minute, look who just came in. Oh. Dr. Rude. Hey, how are you?
1: Hello, Nick. Hello. You're looking so cute today.
0: Oh, you're so nice.
1: But enough chit-chat. Let's get to the phones and try to answer some questions.
0: To the phone, okay.
1: Hello, you're on the air.
2: Yes, Dr. Rude. You know, I feel kind of silly about this, but this is what the way it is. You know, I do great when it comes to meeting girls and talking with them and getting the conversations going. But my problem is I don't know when to stop talking and to start, well, shall we, I don't know, yeah, how to say it, getting intimate.
0: Yeah, we know.
2: Do you have any suggestions?
1: Well, I tell you what, you know, there is really no steadfast rule for this, but I tell you, a good rule of thumb is that it should take place sometime between the phrases, "Hi, mind if I sit down?" and "Turn on the lights so I can find my..."

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4: Well, let's go back 11 years ago this weekend. 1975, what were the top three songs? Number three, Freddie Fender, and before The Next Teardrop Falls. B.J. Thomas at number two with a long titled, Hey, Won't You Play, another Somebody Done Somebody Wrong song. Number one, 11 years ago, Tony Orlando and Dawn. And He Don't Love You Like I Love You. Here we are back to 86 and an NXS and a song they recorded just as an afterthought. They just shoved it into the back of their album. They needed one more to finish it. And look what happened. A smash.

and What You Need. Michael Hutchence doing the lead vocals there, and he makes all the teenage girls of Australia go wild. They dropped 16 to number 33. Oh, we have some requests going right now. A lot of requests for this weekly Top 40 Extra. Here's Falco, Vienna Calling.

That's a weekly top 40 extra. Falco from Austria, a new dad, and Vienna calling. And this is the weekly top 40. Let's keep on with the hits. At number 32, the mild-mannered Julian Lennon for the second straight week. Here's Stick Around.

0: John, Charles, Julian Lennon. Let's stick around for the second week at number 32 for Julian on the Weekly Top 40. We have some weird news of the offbeat coming up. The fastest climbing song in just a few moments. And wait a minute. It's still on hold?
1: Yep.
0: Okay, we're talking about the phone. It's been on hold. My agent, Bernie.

what was happening 4 years ago this weekend, back in 82. The top three songs were number three, Joan Jett and the Blackhearts, a song that had just spent 7 weeks at number one, I Love Rock and Roll. Paul McCartney and Stevie Wonder held down song number two, and a song that would go on to spend 7 weeks at number one, Ebony and Ivory. And sandwiched in between those at number one for 1 week, the number one song, Vangelis and Chariots of Fire. Back to 86 and number 23 on the weekly Top 40. Here are the Bangles.

cute miniskirts and cute bangs and about 99% male followers. It's the Bengals Manic Monday. They're down 8 to number 23, and this is the weekly Top 40 Countdown. Howard Jones has our hottest song this week, a one-time piano teacher. He gets a lot of help from Phil Collins on this song right here. Number 22 and the biggest jumper on the weekly Top 40, No One Is to Blame. You get

0: Howard Jones, with his spiked blonde hair still up on the top and on the sides, too. The highest climbing song this week, and no one is to blame. That's up 12 to number 22 on the countdown. We have a wild hour coming up.
1: Some D-sleaze,
0: the hottest 20 songs in the USA, and some winning people. In fact, why don't we call somebody right now, okay?
2: Yeah.
0: Shreveport seems to be a good place, but Shreveport, Illinois.
3: Hello.
0: Calling for Sue Jacobs.
3: This is she.
0: Hello, Sue. This is Rick Dees in Hollywood.
3: Hello.
0: On the weekly Top 40. Having a great weekend?
3: So far.
0: Well, wonderful. You're in Freeport, Illinois right now.
3: I live there. I'm in Chicago right now today, but I live in Freeport.
0: You're in Chicago right now?
3: Uh-huh.
0: Oh, yeah. One of my favorite cities in the entire world, I'll tell you that.
3: Well, it is nice.
0: Isn't it gorgeous this time of the year?
3: Yes, it is. It really is.
0: And you are one of the regular 7 listeners to the weekly Top 40?
3: Mm-hmm.
0: Oh, that's so nice, Sue. We chose your card out of our big barrel here at random for the D's quiz here, the Weekly Top 40 Challenge. And I am so excited about this because we have a mystery voice this weekend. Can we refresh your memory one more time?
3: Sure.
0: Roll the voice, please.
4: Oh, boy, that'd be swell. Can I, Dad? Oh, boy, I've got a job, and I'm even going to get paid.
0: Who is that?
3: It's Jay North, Dennis the Menace.
0: Dennis the Menace himself.
3: Uh-huh.
0: Jay North, you are right.
4: Oh,
0: how about that?
3: Great.
0: Hold on, give me the prize. This is nice. You are going to love this. Sue, we're going to fly you out to La Quinta, which is right outside of Palm Springs, California.
3: Uh-huh.
0: And this is, oh, 3 nights of unbelievable partying, including airfare and everything at La Quinta. They've got everything from massages to tennis to golf, swimming, nightlife, dining, and of course relaxing under the stars.
3: Uh-huh.
0: I hope you enjoy this.
3: Oh, it sounds fantastic.
0: Well, you sound fantastic, Sue.
3: Thank you.
0: What do you do?
3: Well, I'm a mother and a part-time nurse.
0: Oh, that's what. Where are you a nurse?
3: At St. Clair Hospital in Monroe, Wisconsin.
0: A nurse?
3: Uh-huh.
0: Oh, that's wonderful. Well, listen, I want you to... You're not the one that keeps the bedpans at 50 below, are you?
3: Oh, no. I always warm them first.
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0: Let's go back 19 years. It was 1967. And what were the top 3 songs? Number 3, the Beach Boys had the Sloop John B. Good Lovin' by the Young Rascals held down number 2. And number 1, in fact, the only number 1 hit ever for the Mamas and Papas, although they had several top 10 hits, it was Monday for the Mamas and Papas. We've got the top 10 songs right around the corner here. Here's number 12, Mr. Is It Love?

0: Mr. on the weekly top 40. And is it love? Is it love you're after?
1: Yes, sir.
0: Hold on, boss. I'll be right there. Help him out, please.
1: We ain't got no time for you.
0: All right. Now, please.
1: Yes.
0: It's our boss. He's helping with the phones today. Move away, please.
1: Yes.
0: Okay. Oh, yes. They are up 2 to number 12 on the countdown. Mike and the Mechanics was supposed to be a part-time gig for Mike Rutherford and a guy named Paul Carrick and Paul Young. They got so hot, they're planning a tour this summer as Mike and the Mechanics. And they've got number 11, All I Need is a Miracle. I said,

0: The weekly top 40 countdown. That's Mike and the Mechanics. All I Need is a Miracle. That's a group started by Mike Rutherford, who's also a member of Genesis, Virginia Woolf, the Mormon Tabernacle Choir, Strawberry Alarm Clock, Wild Cherry, the Peppermint Rainbow, the Click, the Clash, and the Knack. It's Rick Dees. We have the top 10 hits all over the USA, and the youngest Jackson, the gorgeous Janet, will be here next. Look who just came in. Oh, I know why you're here. I'm sorry, boss. You have sleaze.
1: Yes, sir.
0: Oh, good. Let me have the whole thing into the trash can.
2: And now, some more of the Dees sleaze.
0: Right out of the trash magazine. Tatum O'Neill and John McEnroe have ensured that their baby, due in June, will have a comfortable nursery. Now, Tatum and John have spent $125,000 soundproofing the second floor of their Malibu mansion so that no matter how loud the screaming gets, it won't wake up the baby.
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The weekly top 40 countdown. That man is going for his fifth straight number one hit. Phil Collins and Take Me Home, up one to number three this week. Five straight number one. Wouldn't that be amazing? Here's a group that had to cancel some concerts in Atlanta because Alex Van Halen was laid up with the flu. If you did have tickets there, they'll make it up on May 20th. Van Halen, number two. Why?

0: She's got what it takes. Why can't this be love? Sammy Hagar screaming out lead vocals for the new Van Halen. It, too, inches up one to the second most popular song in the nation. That's right, it's number two. And that only means one thing. Number one, the most popular song this week. Coming up next. All right, we are here.
1: Yeah!
0: And this is the one. Are we ready for number one?
1: Yeah!
0: Do we feel good this Mother's Day weekend?
1: Yeah!
0: Everybody say, yo, baby, yo, baby, yo.
1: Yo, baby, yo, baby, yo.
0: Don't you feel stupid now?
1: Yes, we feel stupid now.
0: Okay. You're just in time. This is the number one song in the nation. They started out with two guys, one an architect student from Liverpool, the other was a writer for a rock music magazine, and a former comic book translator, and they have gone all the way to number one with five different versions of the same song. This is the fifth version, and it is it. The Pet Shop Boys, West End Girls.